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I'm leaving 9 to 5 and all that jive behind.

I learned to love the fog and hate the smog so much. Some motor out on the highway, others zip out in a jet. I don't much care which route I travel, but California is the

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